One great song right after another. I'm Steve. Here's a song that's not a religious song, but it is meant to sound like a prayer. It's Mr. Mister.

0: Make yourself happy every day, once a day. You got to give yourself a little treat. There's Pharrell. I'm Steve with the musical treats this afternoon. More great music coming up from REO right after Teddy Swims next.
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0: charged but not convicted. Fiona Apple with Criminal and Steve Cassidy. Miley Cyrus coming up. It's a party in the USA celebrating a national, this is perfect, National Cinnamon Bun Day this Sunday. Get yourself some, right? Again, every day, once a day, you got to give yourself a little treat.
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3: 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And I mean, what Grandpa says is law.
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3: You darn right it is.
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3: You bet. Yeah. 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
4: Absolutely.
3: And besides that,
4: you never know what's going to fall out.
3: That's right. Especially when they're talking about, hey, that's what Grandpa said.
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0: Do you remember the time Eddie Murphy played a pharaoh in the Michael Jackson video for Remember the Time? I saw something interesting the other day about Egypt. It said the pyramids are so old that at the time of Cleopatra, they were already ancient. That's kind of a mind blower. I'm Steve. More music coming up. The Kid Laroi and Justin Bieber next.
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0: All right, it's time, friends. You've been waiting all week, so let's not dilly-dally. My name's Emily McKenzie, and each and every Friday, right around this time, we've got ourselves a little tradition. It's a saying, and it goes like this. Friday, it's my second favorite F word. What's the first? Well, fright, as in hello, October, spooky season. And so I'm wondering, how much fright do you like during October? Are you like corn mazes and haunted houses and really scary, like frightening things? Because I love October. I love all of the things, but I'm more like hocus pocus October, not fright, Freddy Krueger, like scary dude with a chainsaw in a hockey mask kind of frightening October. Yeah, I'm definitely like Disney October. Which are you? Fright and Friday, the two best F words.
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0: So today it's National Name Your Car Day. My name is Emily McKinsey, and I am a firm believer that your car has to have a name. It's bad luck if you don't name your car. My car right now is Swayze. I've always named my cars. I had a car named Betty. My best friend had a car named Delilah. Her very first car back in high school was a beat up old Saturn that she named Samedi, because I'm pretty sure Samedi is Friday in French, and Friday was her favorite day of the week. I think that's the story there. So, like, for real, if you're in a car right now, what's your car's name? And if you don't have a name for your car, okay, we're doing it. We're naming your car right here, right now. And guess what? Your car's new name? It's Emily.
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0: What's up, baby? It's Emily McKinsey. And I told you, gosh, maybe a couple months ago, this gal was having an anniversary party for herself. She had lived in Manhattan for a decade. She invited like 100 people and a bunch of them said, yes, I'm going to come. So she spent a ton of money on pizza and renting out a park. And then the day of the party, all of those people that said yes, they all flaked and only like 4 people showed up. And I'm in a situation where this Sunday I'm having myself a little girls' brunch at my house, and I sent out invitations like 6 weeks ago, and a few of the gals said, okay, perfect. And I was like, great, get the day off work. They normally work Sundays. Okay, can't wait. I'm going to be there. And one of them just flaked on me. And like, I have been planning like food and drinks based on who said yes, they were going to come. And she didn't even give me a reason. She was just like, unfortunately, I won't be there on Sunday. Have a great time. And it's like, yo, you like said yes a few times, you confirmed, and now you're backing out like a few days before. Like, I don't know. I'm just like irritated. So that gal in New York, at least I didn't spend $1,000 on like pizza like she did. But still, if you say you're going to show up to a party, then show up to a party.
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0: Hey, what's going on? It's Emily McKenzie, and everyone's been talking about this New York Times list. They did the 100 best TV shows of all time, and for the top 10, experts, like people in the TV industry, all voted, and that's how they got their top 10. And they also had to say TV shows that have come out since the year 2000, all right? So like Full House couldn't have been on the list. So the New York Times experts top 10, as a reminder, number 10, Atlanta, 9, Curb Your Enthusiasm, 8, 30 Rock, 7, Veep, number 6, Game of Thrones, 5, Fleabag, 4, Succession, 3, Mad Men, 2, The Wire, and number 1, Breaking Bad. And the New York Times released another list, but this is viewer's choice. This is us, right? Like, we're not the TV experts. We're just watching the shows. Here's our top 10. Number 10, Ted Lasso. 9, Arrested Development. 8, Fleabag. 7, The Office, the U.S. version. 6, Better Call Saul. 5, Game of Thrones. 4, Succession. 3, Mad Men. 2, The Wire, and number 1, Breaking Bad. So both lists, number 1, Breaking Bad. Like, everybody just loves that Walter White.
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0: Okay, this one is for my lady friends. My name is Emily McKinsey, and I came across this great list of simple pleasures in life, like little mini vacations that don't cost anything but still feel so good. And they said that coming home after a long day of work and changing into comfortable clothing is one of life's most underrated pleasures. And like my girls know, oh, it's so true. When you come home, and like you unsnap that bra, the feeling of just total bliss, right, ladies? Oh, it's just so good.
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0: So I feel like it's a common situation in movies where someone has a dinner party and they invite their friends and there's a lively conversation, right? When was the last time you went to a friend's dinner party? My name is Emily McKenzie and I have like a friend gathering maybe once a year at my house. I'm doing a girls' brunch this Sunday. But now that I think about it, none of my friends have ever had a gathering, a dinner party that I've gone to. And I just read this article that in the last 20 years, people who have had a dinner party or attended a dinner party at a friend's house, the number has gone down 70%. That's crazy. So apparently 20 years ago, a bunch of us were having dinner parties. And now the last 20 years, it's like, I can't be bothered. What is going on? We got to bring back the dinner party. Like, they seem so fun in the movies. Like, somebody invite me over. Let's do it.
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1: Okay, so a gal is going viral telling the story of her wedding day. Something super not cool happened at the reception site. I'm wondering if this would anger you. Story coming up in about 10 minutes.

0: Well, hey there, darling. How's it going tonight? My name is Emily McKenzie, and this gal is going viral telling the story about her wedding day. She had one of those highfalutin fancy affairs, like over $25,000 on everything, you know, on the reception, on the food, on the clothes. So she found this reception place on social media, and everything looked good. They did a tour, and they were told the day of the wedding, our staff will serve you guys, and everybody will be wearing all black. And she's like, oh, that sounds classy. Okay, yeah, this sounds great. And then fast forward to her actual reception, the staff, some of them were in sweats. They were black sweats, but like sweatpants, sweatshirts. And she's like, I spent all of this money so you guys can show up in sweatpants? And people are like, well, they're wearing all black. You can't really get that mad. But she is just furious. She wants a refund. She says the staff in the pictures, they look horrible if they're snapped in the background. And like, I don't know. Would you be offended, irritated? Would you want some of your money back if the staff was wearing sweats at your wedding?
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0: All right, so the Jackie O casserole, for some reason, is like super popular right now. I mean, don't we just love all things Jackie Kennedy Onassis? My name is Emily McKinsey, and so her casserole only has four ingredients, all right? It's got egg noodles, you cook those, then you add 1 cup of sour cream, 1 cup of cottage cheese, and then a 1/3 cup fresh chopped chives. You season it with a bunch of salt and pepper, you bake it, and then you serve. They say it's delicious. And Jackie O, this was like her favorite casserole ever. And what's crazy is like, so obviously back in the 60s, she was giving this to everybody. But like the cottage cheese, that's like so popular right now with like the gym bros, you know, like it's got all that protein. Like Jackie O, was she really just like a gym rat in secret?
1: 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It's always a good time on KDSS The Mix.

0: So our girl, Taylor Swift, just became the first artist this year to achieve 3 number one singles in the United Kingdom. And actually, having 3 number one singles this year is the 5th year in a row that Taylor Swift has done that. So they just love Taylor over in England. And don't we love her here too? Taylor Swift, coming up next.
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1: 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We're not saying we're better than coffee, but have you tried us at 7 a.m.?

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I would never run around and desert you. No, it's not going to happen.

0: You know what's funny is my friend Beck, she's a little younger than me, and she is obsessed with TikTok shop. She buys so many clothes off of TikTok shop, and she was like, Emily, you have to get these pants. You have to get these pants. I was like, no, I don't do TikTok shop. But finally, I bought these pants that she insisted that I purchase, and you guys, I'm kind of obsessed. I love them. I've been wearing them like every day this week. I've washed them, don't worry. But yeah, now I want to get another pair. I don't know what she did to me, but like these pants, they're just so comfortable. Oh my goodness. Like, yeah, I think she converted me.
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0: You know what's crazy is there's so many Will Smith songs that I know every single lyric to. Men in Black, Getting Jiggy with It, The Fresh Prince of Bel-Air, the opening theme rap, Miami. Yeah, like I am a Will Smith groupie, apparently.
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0: All right, you fabulous little bunny rabbit. Oh, you're just wonderful. I love you. It's Emily McKenzie. Thanks for a great week. Please eat some cupcakes over the weekend, preferably, you know, pumpkin cupcakes. Tis the season. Have a very marvelous weekend, and I'll talk to you Monday night.
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Taking a ride with Prince in that little red Corvette and starting up another hour of great music. We're going to roll through it with Missing Persons coming up. Hang on for Sia. Here's Green Day, When I Come Around.

0: Del Bosio and Missing Persons said, "What are words for when nobody listens anymore?" I think you're listening. Thank you for listening to the radio station, and thanks for coming around. Green Day, When I Come Around, and Sia, Chandelier in that set. And I started it out with Prince, Little Red Corvette. Great to have you along for the ride. This musical journey is going to take us to a signpost called Post Malone coming up. Posty on the way, and Pat Benatar coming up too.
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0: J-Lo, Waiting for Tonight. And right before that, Pat Benatar, Love is a Battlefield. Going around in circles with Post Malone to start out the set. Billy Idol's out on tour with the It's a Nice Day to Tour Again tour. I've got Billy coming up for you in a couple of minutes. And hang on for Tina Turner.
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0: I knew it. I knew you. There's Taylor Swift. Will she be adding to her collection of hardware, statues, and awards coming up in November with the CMAs? That song, I Knew It, I Knew You, from Toy Story 5, nominated for Single of the Year in the CMAs, Country Music Awards. Taylor Swift there, and right before Taylor, Tina Turner, I Don't Want to Fight. I'm Joe. Thanks for joining me. Coming up in just a couple of minutes, hang on for another great hour of music to kick off with Aerosmith and Adele.
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0: There's Miley and Flowers. Congratulations to Miley, who has just claimed her sixth Billboard 200 album chart number one album with her brand new album, Bass Persuades. It debuted at the top of the October 3rd dated chart. It's her first chart-topping album since Bangers in 2013. The album was released about a half a month ago, a little more than, September 18th, and the title track, Bass Persuades, debuted at number 35 on the Billboard Hot 100 single chart. But congratulations to Miley Cyrus with another number one album.
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0: It's Toxic. It's Britney Spears. And right before Britney, Poison and Natalie Merchant. Kind and Generous, and Every Rose Has Its Thorn from Poison. Look for Bret Michaels to be back out on the road. He's all healed up from those kidney stones. Going to be hitting the road later this fall. Check his website for more info. Christina Aguilera coming up, and also coming up, we'll take a look at Today in History, the second day of October.
1: KDSS, because your playlist needs adult supervision. What a girl.

0: Everything's going to be all right because it's ladies' night. Cool and the Gang and a ladies' night. Hozier and Too Sweet right before that. Christina Aguilera also. What a Girl Wants. I'm Joe. Take a look at the calendar. Today is the second day of October. A sad day in music history as we lost one of my favorites. I'm a big Tom Petty fan. We lost Tom Petty at the age of 66 on this day in 2017 after going into cardiac arrest the previous evening at his home in Malibu, California. Tom is found dead and unconscious by his wife, Dana, and is rushed to UCLA Santa Monica Medical Center, but he cannot be revived. Tom Petty gone at the age of 66 on this day in 2017. Earlier in history on this day, it was a big day in 1982 for John Mellencamp when the song Jack and Diane hit number one on the Billboard Hot 100 chart, John's only number one on that tally. What's the Story? Morning Glory is released and makes worldwide stars of the British rock band Oasis and the epic Champagne Supernova, exclusively released as a single in the United States, goes on to reach number one on the modern rock chart in America. That was 1995. In 2002, it's the return of the King, and I do mean the return of Elvis Presley. 25 years after his death, Elvis Presley has the number one album in 17 countries, including the United States, when Elvis, 30 number one hits, makes its debut, a collection of 30 number one hits for Elvis. That was on this day in 2002. And that's a look at today, October 2nd.
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Oh, hey, from the Lumineers, starting up another great hour of music. Here's a live version of one of his biggest hits, Sir Elton John doing Candle in the Wind.

0: A Cup of Espresso from Sabrina Carpenter, also Natalie Imbruglia's Torn, and Candle in the Wind live from Elton John, who will be performing live Saturday and Sunday in Mexico City as he does his Farewell to Mexico shows. Two more shows to say goodbye to his fans in Mexico. Good luck and have fun, Sir Elton John. I'm Joe. Thanks for joining me. Coming up in just a bit, we'll take a look at today's birthdays for the second day of October. And also music on the way from Don Henley and Lady Gaga.
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0: Don't Speak from Gwen Stefani and No Doubts, and right before that, Don Henley with The Boys of Summer, Lady Gaga and Bruno Mars, Die with a Smile. It's Joe here, and I mentioned earlier when we were talking about things on this date, did the calendar for October 2nd, Tom Petty passing away on this day in 2017, and I forgot to mention that that box set from Tom Petty is coming out. It's called Origins, 1971 to 1978. That will be coming out in early November, November 6th, with lots and lots of extras. And the early look at Tom Petty and Tom Petty and the Heartbreakers. It's called Origins, 1971 to 1978, coming out November 6th.
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0: Foo Fighters, Learn to Fly. Let's take a look at birthdays for today, the second day of October. Happy, happy to you if your birthday is today. You share your birthday with Donna Karan. The fashion designer is 78. Annie Leibovitz, the celebrity photographer, 77 today. Kelly Ripa, the actress and talk show hostess, is 56. Happy birthday to Sting of the Police. Sting is 75 today. Don McLean, singer of American Pie, 81 today. Also, happy birthday to Freddie Jackson. He's 70. Tiffany, the pop singer, is 55. Lorraine Bracco from Goodfellas and The Sopranos is 72 today. Mike Rutherford of Genesis and Mike and the Mechanics having a birthday, turning 76. Those are the big celebrity birthdays for October 2.
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The mix is on.

I will echo those words. Don't leave me now. I've got lots more great music coming up. If You Leave, from OMD, Orchestral Maneuvers in the Dark. Hi, Joe here with Paula Abdul and Harry Styles coming up. After Killing Me Softly, it's the Fugees' take on the Roberta Flack classic. Strong.

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0: ever do.
1: Paula Abdul, Forever Your Girl, and Harry Styles right before that with Adore You, an interesting kind of fun moment with Harry Styles and a couple whose kids fell asleep at his show recently this past week at the Madison Square Garden residency. Harry Styles offered some lighthearted help to a family after spotting some kids who had fallen asleep. He said, "Hey, is there anything you guys need? Is there anything I can help you with? Maybe you need a pillow or maybe a Red Bull." The crowd loved it and the family seemed to love it as well. Coming up in just a couple of minutes, hang on. Great music on the way from Three Doors Down and Matthew Wilder.
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0: Sheryl Crow, Strong Enough. Also right before Sheryl, Matthew Wilder and Break My Stride. Kryptonite from Three Doors Down. Thank you for joining me. Joe here with music coming up for you in just a couple of minutes from Simple Minds and Ricky Martin. We'll go crazy with Ricky.
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0: Teddy Swims, Mr. Know-It-All, and right before Teddy, Ricky Martin, going crazy, living La Vida Loca, the crazy life, and Simple Minds, Don't You Forget About Me, from the Breakfast Club motion picture. Coming up in just a couple of minutes, I'm going to kick into another great hour of music on this weekend. I've got Black Eyed Peas coming up next.
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0: KDSS, because your playlist needs adult supervision.

Delayed Christine McVie featured on that one. Hold Me. There's Fleetwood Mac starting out another great hour of great music. And coming up, the number one song in the country. Also on the way, The Human League. Carly Rae Jepsen right now. Here's Call Me Maybe.

0: Congratulations to that lady with the number one song for 24 weeks. Nobody's ever done that. Mariah Carey, of course, as we've talked about, has had 22 weeks at number one with her recurring number one Christmas song, All I Want for Christmas Is You. Every year it gets back to the top of the charts for at least a couple of weeks. Ella Langley, 24 weeks now and still going strong with Choosin' Texas. And right before Ella Langley, it was the Human League, Don't You Want Me? And Call Me, Maybe, from Carly Rae Jepsen. I'm Joe, thanks for joining me. Tina Turner coming up, Billy Idol, and Avicii.
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0: Wake Me Up from Avicii, your wake-up call, the late Avicii and Billy Idol, Cradle of Love. What's love got to do with it? Tina Turner wants to know, from Private Dancer, huge song for Tina Turner. It's Joe, love of music is what it's all about. Thanks for tuning in. Got lots more of the music you love coming up. Hang on, Alanis Morissette, what about the American authors? Cameos on the way and Smash Mouth? Stay tuned for all of it.
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0: Word Up from Cameo, just about wrapping up this hour of great music. Alanis Morissette started that set with Ironic and Best Day of My Life from American Authors. Hope you're having a great day. Hopefully we're making it better with your favorite music. I'm Joe with Smash Mouth. I promised Smash Mouth a few minutes ago, didn't get to it, but I'll get that on next from the motion pictures.
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0: You're perfect to me. Maybe not for everybody, but for me, you're the right one. There's Pink and Perfect. Baby One More Time from Britney Spears, Foreigner, and Say You Will, out on a 50th anniversary tour right now. Bruno Mars and Locked Out of Heaven starting out at the top of the hour. Hang on for Madonna and Olivia Dean coming up.
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0: Backstreet Boys, All I Have to Give. And Madonna, right before that, Like Prayer. Congratulations to Madonna. Less than a week ago, last Sunday night, MTV VMAs. She was a big winner, taking home 7 trophies, including that duet with Sabrina Carpenter, and also Artist of the Year. Congratulations to Madonna. Olivia Dean started that set with Man I Need. I'm Joe with music on the way from Imagine Dragons and Naked Eyes.
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0: If You Had My Love, there's Jennifer Lopez, J-Lo, wrapping up that great set of music, and Naked Eyes, Always Something There to Remind Me. Started out the set with Imagine Dragons and Believer. Coming up in just a minute, Neon Trees, Everybody Talks.
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Hey, it's Mark DeRocher, Saturday morning, and you, my friends, are smack dab in the middle of a great set of the 80s, 90s, and today, like Donna Lewis, and I love you always, forever.

0: It's Glenn Frey, and You Belong to the City. What a great tune. Back in the 80s, man, that guy certainly went out on his own and rocked it. God rest his soul. Hard to believe he's gone. Man, there's so many great artists. Can't wait to get to heaven to hear those great concerts.
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0: playing the songs you'd love to hear. It's Mark DeRocher. Hey, it's not that I've got one, but happy Boyfriend Day today. National Day calendar celebrating boyfriends. So hopefully my wife will get me a little something. Matter of fact, she is. She's going out of town this weekend and giving me the whole weekend off.
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0: pretty amazing. That mariachi sound is definitely the craze. Monday night football, the Bears had them at the stadium, and they did a great job on the national anthem. It was awesome. I loved it. Coffee break for me. I'll be right back.
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guy's amazing on the keyboard. Always loved his sound. Mandolin Rain, it's Bruce Hornsby in the Range. Another hour of your favorites like Ellie Goulding and Love Me Like You Do.

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1: National, oh yeah, it is not National Taylor Swift Day, I almost said that. It is National Boyfriend Day, I was talking about that last hour. So there is a great story, right? Turned her boyfriend into a fiancé and now a heck of a husband. Man, they are definitely a dynamic duo.
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0: Hey, Drops of Jupiter from Train back in the 2000s. I think it was 2003. It actually was released in 2004. It was a big hit. I'm Mark DeRocher. This is, of course, Where You Want to Be, Saturday morning with the 80s, 90s, and today. Coming up in just a couple of secs, hold on, Ace of Base, Adele, and Eric Carmen.
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Another canceled concert for this guy, Ed Sheeran. And man, politics and music to me just do not mix. Forget Me Nots, here's Patrice Rushen from the 80s.

0: just can't stop that feeling. Oh, yeah. That's Justin Timberlake. Woo, yeah. That always gets him out on the dance floor for sure, no matter where I'm at. School dances or weddings or class reunions. Everybody loves it. Teddy Swims, Lose Control. He's coming up next.
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3: you never know what's going to fall out.
2: That's right. 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

0: 98 degrees in the hardest thing. Little bonus for you ladies with the boyfriend who's a techie. Today, National Boyfriend Day, National Techie Day. Salute. Absolutely love that. Got to go grab a coffee. I'll be right back. You stay right.
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0: the amazing Whitney Houston, and I have nothing. Couldn't be any further from the truth. That voice, that talent, that compassion, she is a one in a million. God rest her.
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Fine Young Cannibals kicking off this hour for us from the 90s, and She Drives Me Crazy. 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

0: Looking for a new love. That's Jody Wadley. I'm Mark DeRocher. Up on the big screen this weekend, Digger. Yeah, it's Tom Cruise's latest satirical movie about, I guess he's an oil tycoon. Can't wait to see it. He, no matter what he's in, I always find it very
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0: Walking on Broken Glass with Annie Lennox. It's Mark DeRocher. Thank you for making us a part of your weekend. Whether you're at the apple cider farm or you're heading over for some pumpkin picking, no matter what you're doing, take us along with you for more great 80s, 90s, and today.
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0: Man, he's got so many great songs. I love Alex Warren. He's just got, man, he's just a fantastic songwriter. An amazing story behind this guy. Make it a great weekend. Hang with us all weekend long. More 80s, 90s, and today coming your way. God bless your day.
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0: Bruno Mars, part of a perfect mix of today and yesterday in your weekend. Liz Stark, glad to share some time with you if you're working this weekend. Thank you for letting us keep you company. Genesis on the way.
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0: One great hit after another to keep you company all weekend long. Liz Stark, so glad to be with you. Maybe running errands today, trying to find a tie or a dress shirt, maybe some socks because someone has a dance to go to. Maybe, just maybe, a dress that your teenage daughter will wear maybe one time. And then you're going to have to try to find ways to repurpose it for her. Don't worry, though. She's going to look beautiful in those pictures. You won't regret it.
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0: 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Queen and David Bowie coming up, and So Easy, Olivia Dean on the way.
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0: Natalie Merchant, part of a better mix of today and yesterday for your Saturday. Color Me Bad with a throwback on the way. We'll hear from Tom Petty, too, and Kelly Clarkson.
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0: one great hit after another all weekend long. Liz Stark, glad to be with you. Today is National Boyfriend Day. So good at helping us out with things that we need, especially those awesome big oversized hoodies and flannel shirts that we love to wear. We steal from them when we date them, maybe in college, and we still have them as grown-ups too. Still to come, more great hits from today and yesterday. Lord, on the way.
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a better mix of music for your weekend, running errands, getting chores done, or having a lazy Saturday. 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

0: 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Liz Stark, glad to share a little bit of your day with you. I've got Madonna coming up and Leona Lewis on the way.
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0: Olivia Rodrigo dropped dead, part of a better mix of music to keep you company. Liz Stark, glad to be with you. Just a reminder, you might want to go ahead and spend this weekend getting those Halloween costumes ready. If you're going to make your own, head to those fabric stores. Maybe, just maybe, they won't change their mind and they'll stick with the costume they want. Also, you could probably find a great deal at some thrift stores on some great costumes. Repurpose them as well. If you have them in your closet, maybe someone in your neighborhood could use them. Still to come, more great hits from today and yesterday. Lady Gaga on the way.
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0: 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Joan Osborne on the way. Brian Adams, too, coming up.
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13: 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We don't judge.

0: Bruno Mars, part of a perfect mix of music for your weekend. Liz Stark, glad to share some of your Saturday with you. And if you're working this weekend, thank you for letting us keep you company. On the way, Coolin' the Gang.
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0: one great hit after another to keep you company all weekend long. 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

0: 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Liz Stark reminding you it is not too late to get a sitter tonight. 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
1: It's time to go clear out west with Andy and Jim Nelson. 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

0: Well, howdy, pard. Here's an invitation to go trail dreaming out where the West really begins. Now you're saddled up, reins in hand on a good horse, in God's country, all kinds of elbow room, no horns a-honking and no loud music to dull the sounds of Mama Nature. Combine all of this with your hosts, Andy and Jim Nelson, along for the ride. Now they're going to keep you where you belong, clear out west, with news, culture, poetry, entertainment, all from the hub of cowboy country where you are. Stay tuned, won't you, for the best in the West, bar none, and enjoy the ride.
1: Yeah, there, big feller. Never confuse education with intelligence.
2: Okay,
1: you can have a doctorate and still be an idiot.
3: I think I've seen some
1: that
3: of
1: we've
3: them.
1: Met a few.
3: I think we've crossed paths.
1: We have, yeah. Clear Out West Radio Show, Andy and Jim Nelson, your hosts. Thanks for going for a ride with us, folks. One more time, one more week in cow country.
3: Oh, welcome to our outfit.
1: All right, here we go. A little something to offend everyone from every state.
3: Okay, so nobody's getting left out.
1: That's right. Oh, yeah, okay. Yeah. So you know why Wyoming does not have a pro sports team?
3: Because Colorado would want one too.
1: Yeah, they'd have to have one too. Yeah. Oh, sorry, Broncos fans. All right. Yeah. All right. Sven and Ole are up there in Wisconsin. Yeah, and Sven has this sign out in front of his house that says boat for sale.
3: Boat for sale.
1: Yeah, Ole, he comes over. He says, you don't have no boat. He says, all you got is that yonder tractor and that manure spreader.
3: Yeah.
1: Yeah, and Sven says, well, yeah, they're boat for sale.
3: The boat's for sale.
1: Right, yeah, right, yeah. You know what West Virginia's state flower is, right?
3: No.
1: The satellite dish.
3: Okay.
1: Yeah.
3: There's a lot of those.
1: Wyoming state tree.
3: Power pole.
1: Power pole. Yeah. Right. Yeah. Folks from Washington drink so much coffee they can thread a running sewing machine. Right?
3: That is some talent.
1: That is talent right there.
3: Yeah.
1: Virginia, some of the old folks are saying, you know, back in my day, Virginia was just for people who were best friends.
3: Not for lovers.
1: That's right. Right. You know what the man from Vermont said to the Pillsbury Doughboy, right?
3: Nice tan.
1: Hey, nice tan. Yeah, right. No sun there.
3: No sun.
1: Yeah. Feller from Utah went to see his doctor and says, hey, do you think I'll live to be 100?
3: Mm-hmm.
1: And the doctor says, well, do you drink? He says, no. He says, do you smoke? No. Do you cavort with lewd women? No. And he says, well, then why do you want to live to be 100?
3: Exactly.
1: Why would you even want?
3: What have you got to live for?
1: Why would you want to live to be 100? Right. Yeah, exactly. Mm-hmm. Feller from Texas was sweeping out the back of his truck after dumping his garbage out.
3: Uh-huh.
1: Yeah, feller stopped by and says, hey, you know, you're not supposed to do that. He says, sure, look at the sign. The sign says, fine for dumping.
3: Fine for dumping.
1: Right. Right?
3: Kind of like flowers.
1: Flowers, yeah.
3: Flowers.
1: I put some flowers out in front of my...
3: In front, behind.
1: And you know what you get when you play a country music record backwards.
3: I do.
1: Yeah. You get your wife back.
3: Mm-hmm.

0: Yeah,
1: that's right. Yeah. Your house,
0: everything,
1: kids,
0: everything comes back, right? Yeah. Old feller from South Dakota passed away.
1: Oh.
0: Yeah, he was 115 years old.
1: 115.
0: Yeah. Before he passed away, he was asked about his longevity.
1: Yeah.
0: Yeah. Well, and he told everybody just with. For breakfast, he'd sprinkle a little gunpowder on his oatmeal.
1: No kidding.
0: Yeah, yeah. And when he finally did pass, he left six kids. He left a wife, six kids.
1: Six kids.
0: Yeah, 12 grandkids.
1: Oh,
0: yeah,
1: my.
0: 18 great-grandkids.
1: Holy
0: and
1: cow.
0: And a 20-foot hole where the crematorium used to be.
1: Too much gunpowder.
0: Too much gunpowder.
1: Oh,
0: every
1: man.
0: Day. Yeah, yeah. Yeah. Bubba comes running into the bar in South Carolina and says, "Hey, Billy Bob, somebody stole your truck." He says, "But don't worry, I got the license plate number."
1: Yeah, that's a good one. Yeah, yeah, I got the plate
0: number. Don't worry about it.
1: You can track it.
0: That's right. Yeah. Yeah. Yeah. You know, I hate to tell people from Rhode Island that it's not an island.
1: No.
0: It's
1: pretty much
0: sorry.
1: Landlocked,
0: yeah,
1: isn't
0: right?
1: it?
0: Yeah. Yeah. All right. Hey, got a great show coming at us this week.
1: Certainly hope
0: Chuck
1: so.
0: Pyle's riding along with us.
1: Oh.
0: Red Steagall has some poetry. Pip Gillette, Rich O'Brien, Trinity Seeley. But we're going to start with the Bar J Wranglers. I'm my old grandpa.
2: Fellas, I was going to surprise you. I have been working on our family tree.
3: Huh?
4: The what?
2: Our family tree. You know our lineage.
3: Really?
4: Brian, have you been calling that genealogy archive up there in Salt Lake?
2: That's right.
5: Wait a minute. What?
2: That's right, Tim.
4: Genealogy archive.
5: Sure. I've never heard of that.
4: Really?
3: Genealogy.
4: Hey, that's getting to be a big deal all over the country. Folks are
2: really?
4: Doing that. Yeah, all you do, you call these people up, and you got to spend some time, tell them what you know about your family history, your last name, your ancestors, whatever you know. But they can trace for years, hundreds of years. Hundreds and hundreds of years, they'll put together your family tree with all your ancestors. It's a neat deal.
5: I never heard of that.
2: That's what I've been doing, fellas. I'm trying to find out exactly why it is the way I am. That'd be good to know.
4: That'd be great to know. Yeah, but you ain't going to find it in Salt Lake, Brian.
2: Fellas, I've been working on this thing for a long time now, and I believe I got it all done.
6: Really?
2: The whole tree is done. It's pruned and everything.
5: Brian, wait, are you serious about this?
2: Well, sure.
5: Because, Dad, you know, if he's done an accurate job putting this together, this might be worth that extra money.
6: Well, sure. An accurate job, him doing an accurate job.
5: I know.
6: Well, I don't know. I've pondered on the ancestry a little bit. I'm sure he's got it messed up. Do you have our family tree completed, Rick?
2: Yes, I have. I got it all done.
6: How does our family tree look, son? Yeah. How does it look?
2: Yeah. More of a shrub, really, I'd say.
6: Shrub.
2: Yeah.
4: That's your family shrub, boys.
5: Oh, it ain't a shrub, right?
2: Fellas, it makes a great big old circle, and it all comes back to me.
6: I told you he messed it up.
5: Oh,
6: he messed it up.
2: I made no mistakes, fellas. I made no mistakes.
5: Come on.
2: Not so many years ago when I was 23.

0: fell in love with her, and soon they two were wed.
1: What?
0: This made my dad my son-in-law. It changed my very life. My daughter was my mother, 'cause she was my father's wife. To complicate

0: Although she is my wife, she's my grandmother too.
1: I'm my own grandpa.
0: I don't care for it.
1: I'm my own grandpa.
0: I gotta sit on my own knee and tell myself stories.
1: But it really is so. I'm my
0: I've heard all the ones I know.

0: Missouri Dipsy Doodleberry.
1: Well, yeah, absolutely. I am my own grandpa. Yeah.
2: That's a rough one there.
1: Yeah, if you follow that, did you follow that? I think so, yeah.
2: Yeah.
1: Once in a while, right? Yeah.
2: Yeah.
1: Well, we're talking about this week. Welcome to Clear Out West Radio Show.
2: By the way.
1: And we're talking about, well, Grandpa said.
2: Grandpa said.
1: Grandpa said.
2: Yeah, yeah, exactly.
1: And you can go two different directions with that.
2: Right.
1: You can go, well, Grandpa said I could, or you could say, well, this is what Grandpa said.
2: Exactly.
1: Yeah. Yeah. Why can't I say this in school?
2: Only don't repeat what Grandpa said.
1: Why can't I say this? Grandpa said.
2: Yeah, that's right.
1: Right. Right. Well, we don't have, we weren't old enough to know our grandfathers.
2: No, we missed out
1: on that. We don't have any quotes from our grandfathers.
2: No.
1: We have plenty from our dad, but that same, what we were just talking about reminded me of daughter Sadie.
2: Yeah. Oh dear.
1: Yeah. Oh yeah.
2: You're gonna air our dirty laundry right here on
1: Cal
2: the
1: Radio. Yeah, I am. Well, people know us anyway.
2: Well,
1: yeah. Right. So we're at a family gathering, and Sadie starts to tell a joke.
2: Yeah.
1: Yeah.
2: It was a good one.
1: Oh, it was a good joke. Sure, it was.
2: Man,
1: yeah. I don't remember how old she was, but she was pretty young.
2: Yeah, she was.
1: She was very young. And she was telling a joke to the city cousins.
2: Yeah, that's right.
1: Okay.
2: Yeah.
1: And I stopped her right at the beginning of the joke. I said, Sadie, you can't tell that joke. And she says, well, Uncle James told
2: That's right.
1: Yeah, right. Called him Uncle James. Yeah,
2: yeah,
1: right.
2: James is, that's right. When I'm in trouble.
1: Yeah, Uncle James. And I says, you can't tell jokes that your uncle told you.
2: Okay.
1: All right.
2: I gotta defend my honor here.
1: Okay, go ahead.
2: This is the same gal that had her younger brother explain to her that you have to peel Slim Jims.
1: Slim Jims, right. And I think, and then it was your son Sam and my son Dylan that were telling her that you had to peel the Slim Jim before you ate it, because you had to take the rind off.
2: That's right. You gotta peel that off, and that's not edible.
1: All right. We got to ditch out to a commercial. And when we come back, Pip Gillette is going to sing to us.
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2: Thank you.
1: Want to thank our good friend, the late Mr. Rich O'Brien, for all that great music behind our cow, Marshall.
2: That's right.
1: Rest in peace, Badger.
2: That's right. And who knew we could sing?
1: Well, it's coming up in a minute. Yeah. Right now, Pip Gillette is singing a song written by Waddy Mitchell. It's Grandpa.

Alternatives, we'll cut life's wrecks in half. Then play the hand you're given. Work with choices shown. The more you have to choose from, the more victories come home.

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He winked at me and spat. We'll just let him drift to Jake's Creek, then we'll bend him on the flat.

0: Yeah, good stuff from Pip Gillette and Waddy Mitchell.
1: You know, Waddy is a prolific writer.
0: A man.
1: But Pip done him justice.
0: Yeah, he did. Waddy has written thousands of poems.
1: Very prolific.
0: And used to have hundreds memorized.
1: Yeah, exactly.
0: He was very, very prolific.
1: Very talented. Right. Yes. So, you know, people with talent disgust.
0: Man. Turn off the television and practice your art.
1: There you go.
0: That's what you do, right?
1: Okay.
0: Well, this whole show started when son Will called me. And he said, you know, I got to tell you what Walker, his boy, said at, he was talking with some youth leader who was teaching him how to tie knots.
1: Oh, that's right.
0: Yeah.
1: That's a good story.
0: Yeah, it's teaching him how to tie knots. At Walker, who is 9 years old now, looked at the man and says, do you know how to tie a beaver knot?
1: Exactly.
0: The man says, no, I don't think I've ever
1: heard of a beaver knot.
0: He says, well, Grandpa does.
1: Yeah, that's right.
0: That's right. Yeah.
1: Yeah.
0: And a beaver knot is?
1: Well, it's a knot that you cannot untie.
0: That only a beaver can untie.
1: That's right.
0: By chewing it in half.
1: Yeah. And the only way you can get it untied is to go try your own teeth.
0: Hey, we need to do a little cowpoke poetry.
1: What you got?
0: Yeah, well, teach me, Grandpa. Teach me, Grandpa, to partner with a horse, to join him, not be a loner. Teach me this from a reputable source, to be friends, not just an owner. Teach me, Grandpa, how to care for my dog and treat him like family. Teach me to engage in the dialogue that will make him part of me. Teach me, Grandpa, how to repair a truck, the value of a mechanic. Teach me also how to get it unstuck, how to stay calm and not panic. Teach me, Grandpa, how to maintain a fence, the satisfaction of labor. Teach me that it not only makes good sense, it also makes a good neighbor. Teach me, Grandpa, how to finish a job, even when it's not very fun. Teach me to work when my back starts to throb, push through till the task is all done. Teach me, Grandpa, how to serve my brother with compassion for those in need. Teach me to show kindness for another, renouncing selfishness and greed. Teach me, Grandpa, to always be polite, show others the proper respect. Teach me to be courteous and upright, prepared to assist and protect. Teach me, Grandpa, how to show love for a spouse by the way that you treat Grandma. Teach me to establish love in my house in obedience with God's law. Teach me, Grandpa, to mentor little ones by the way you mentor me now. Teach me how to raise both daughters and sons with the patience that one can endow. Teach me, Grandpa, how to honor our flag and uphold a country preserved. Teach me that liberty has a price tag paid for by those who have served. Teach me, Grandpa, to respect those older and glean knowledge from folks with age. Teach me to trust and lean on their shoulder as life's tempests billow and rage. Teach me, Grandpa, how to listen to God and talk to Him daily in prayer. Teach me to walk where my Savior has trod when burdened with doubt and despair. It is your mantle, Grandpa, to teach me the things that a young child should know. Help me to become all that I must be and be there for me as I grow. Oh, yeah. There you go.
1: That's a good one.
0: Yeah, got to teach them.
1: One of your better ones, yes.
0: How about Dick's Pick?
1: It's a good one, too.
0: Who's singing?
1: Rich O'Brien.
0: Of course he is.
1: Yes, he is.
0: Singing what?
1: Grandpa's Barn.
0: Nice.
2: Like a battle-worn soldier, it's faithfully stood. A modest creation built mostly of wood. But time and neglect, they've taken their toll. And now Grandpa's barn stands forgotten and old. The roof has turned brown.

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0: Yeah, that's Rich O'Brien with Norman Blake.
1: That's right.
0: So,
1: yeah.
0: My goodness, good stuff there.
1: That is a rare occasion.
0: You
1: right
0: got
1: there.
0: That right, yeah.
1: And he's good.
0: We need to ditch out to a cowmercial, and okay. When we come back, you're going to teach us on Farrier's File.
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0: All right, here we go. 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
1: I don't
0: File.
1: Believe it.
0: He does. Every week he wants...
1: He's a consummate Farrier himself.
0: He's hoping to get some tips.
1: His tips.
0: Yeah, right.
1: Well, let's go this direction.
0: All right, let's
1: Should
0: do
1: we?
0: It. Yep.
1: Every now and then you get a Farrier that doesn't quite do the job that he should.
0: Or the job you want.
1: Or the job you want, yeah.
0: Okay,
1: yeah.
0: All right.
1: There's that.
0: Or the job you're looking for? I don't know. Yeah.
1: Yeah. And you get a little sheepish and you get shy and you want to make suggestions, but you're afraid of offending him and running him off.
0: And it's so hard to find farriers.
1: It truly
0: a good
1: is.
0: One.
1: There
0: yeah.
1: are the good
0: right.
1: ones, yeah.
0: yeah.
1: Well,
0: what's your suggestion?
1: My suggestion is go ahead.
0: Do it.
1: Make that suggestion.
0: There you go.
1: See how he responds. If you lose him as a Farrier.
0: Okay. Maybe you're better off.
1: I was just going to say.
0: Okay. If you don't like the job you're getting.
1: And the horse isn't performing the way it should.
0: He should.
1: Absolutely.
0: Then perhaps it is time to look for a new Farrier.
1: Perhaps it is.
0: Interesting. Yes. So you got to be really tactful.
1: Well, and if you can't take any constructive criticism.
0: Oh, there you go.
1: Yeah, go home.
0: Well, and there's ways to do it. You don't say, man, that looks like crap.
1: Yeah.
0: You
1: exactly.
0: are the worst Farrier I've ever seen, ever. Well, then I would pack up my tools right there.
1: You know, case in point, if your horse is long in the toe and short in the heel, and he's just bumbling, stumbling, and farting and falling, and say, he is stumbling quite a bit. How about if we try this?
0: What do you think we could do about that?
1: Yeah. I was thinking.
0: What do you think about shortening the toe?
1: If we back that toe up.
0: Back the toe up.
1: And leave his dang heels alone.
0: Yeah, leave his heels a little longer. Yeah, interesting.
1: Well,
0: yeah.
1: Probably not in those words, but tactfully, yes.
0: Tactfully.
1: I have the tact of a chainsaw.
0: We have not been known for our tact.
1: Never been accused.
0: Sure. Yeah, yes. That's right. Yes. That actually is some great information there, yeah. Big feller. And thank you for Farrier's
1: File. My pleasure.
0: Now, if these good folks want to get a hold of you and they want to say, hey, I would like to tactfully tell you something.
1: I got your tact.
0: Yeah, how are they going to get a hold of
1: just
0: us?
1: Just belly up to the old confuser and go to www.clearoutwest.com and send us an email at cowboys@clearoutwest.com.
0: Nice. If they would like to request a Dick's pick.
1: DICK@clearoutwest.com.
0: You bet. If they want to leave us a voicemail, 307-360-8776. And, of course, Pony Express rides clear to our house. We'll take some constructive criticism.
1: Yeah.
0: Yeah.
1: Just once.
0: Once. P.O. Box 1547, Pinedale, Wyoming, 82941.
1: Did you like the way I pulled out the www?
0: That was amazing.
1: You know, we haven't done that in 20 years.
0: Yeah, usually it goes without saying.
1: Most people already know.
0: Yeah, right. That's right. I pulled it out of the archives.
1: Yeah,
0: good work.
1: There you go.
0: How about a little more music?
1: Trinity
0: Seeley's riding along with us. This is her version of Grandpa.

0: I like her version.
1: Me too.
0: Yeah.
1: Me too.
0: That's good a stuff. Great song by the Judds.
1: Beautiful.
0: Yeah, yeah. Yes. But I like what Trinity did with that.
1: Well, and yeah. Very sentimental song.
0: Absolutely right. Yes. Well, Grandpa said, I
1: careful.
0: Could.
1: Be careful.
0: Right?
1: Be careful.
0: How many times has your grandkid gone and ratted on you?
1: Oh.
0: Yeah. Well, Grandpa said I could.
1: Yeah, exactly.
0: Yeah.
1: Well, then how many times did your kids rat on you?
0: Oh, yeah.
1: Oh, for crying
0: out loud. Yeah, no doubt.
1: Where'd they learn that?
0: Right. Well, from Grandpa. Right. Grandpa said I could. I got a story. I
1: oh,
0: to, but
1: yeah.
0: We don't have enough time in this segment.
1: Not this segment.
0: We'll have to do
1: maybe
0: it.
1: Maybe later.
0: Yeah, maybe a little bit later.
1: Well, a lot of times Grandpa uses words that only get to be used in the Corral.
0: That's right. Corral words.
1: Yes.
0: That's right.
1: Yes.
0: We're going to ditch out to a cow commercial right now. And when we come back, Red Stegall has some poetry for us.
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3: 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Let's get him scheduled to perform at your next event. It works out great for all of us. You'll enjoy some outstanding entertainment. I'll get Andy out from underfoot, and we'll all have a fun weekend.
0: Well, by golly, we made it all the way back from the two-hole. Grandpa said.
1: Your grandpa said.
0: That's right. When Mother Nature calls, you gotta go.
1: You got to go.
0: All right, let's have some poetry.
1: Oh, poetry,
0: yeah,
1: yes.
0: Nothing about Grandpa, but I do have something about Grandma.
1: Oh, well.
0: Oh, yeah, Red Stegall is riding along with us. He's talking about Grandma's trunk.
4: I was talking to my friend Dwayne Johnson. I was telling him about the poem that I'd written that his dad inspired called Born to This Land, and he was telling me about how proud he was of his family heritage and what that ranch meant to him. He said there's one item in our family that's real important to all of us. It's a trunk that belonged to my grandmother. And he said they lived along the Great Western Trail where the trail herds went north to the rails, and a cowboy had given her a calf that they were going to destroy. She raised that calf and traded it for a trunk, which still is in their family. So I wrote her a poem called Grandmother's Trunk. They came in a wagon from St. Joe, Missouri. Grandmother was 7 years old. And I remember she said she walked most of the way through the rain and the mud and the cold. And she saw the Comanche. And they came into camp, not the savage she had seen in her dreams. They were ragged and pitiful, hungry and cold, begging for salt pork and beans. Well, they staked out a claimant across Timber's Break, where the big herds went north to the rail. And one day a cowpuncher gave her a calf, too young to survive on a trail. Now, their old Jersey cow gave more milk than they needed, so the calf grew up healthy and strong. And she staked him that fall in the grass by the creek and pampered him all winter long. Then in April, her daddy rode into Fort Worth with her calf on the end of his rope. And he traded her prize for a red cedar trunk that she filled full of memories and hopes.
5: I found Grandmother's trunk hidden under a bed in a back room where she used to sleep. And I've spent the whole morning reliving her youth through the trinkets that she fought to keep. There's the old family Bible, yellowed and worn, and on the first page was her family tree. She had traced it clear back to the New England coast, and the last entry she made was me. I unfolded a beautiful star pattern quilt. In the corner, she had cross-stitched her name. I wonder how many children it kept safe and warm from the cold of the West Texas plain. And there's a tattered old picture that says, "Mom, I love you." And though faded, there's a young soldier's face and a Medal of Honor the government sent when he died in a faraway place. A cradle board covered with porcupine quills that was traded for salt pork and beans was laying on top of a ribbon that read, "Ford County Rodeo Queen." Dried flowers pressed in a book full of poems and a card with this message engraved, "To my darling wife on our 25th year," and some old stamps my grandfather saved. Of course, there are pictures of her daddy's folks. They sure did look proper and prim, but I reckon if they were to come back to life, we'd look just as funny to them. Grandmother's life seemed so simple and slow, but the world started changing too soon. She heard the first radio, saw the first car, and lived to see men on the moon. Life on this planet is still marching on, and I hope that my grandchildren see my side of life through the trinkets I've saved, the way Grandmother's trunk does for me.
0: Boy, Red Steagall, he's
1: a professional.
0: He's the one.
1: He's the professional.
0: He is the one. That's right. You betcha.
1: Good guy.
0: Well, we were talking about, Grandpa said.
1: Tell on yourself.
0: Right, I'm going to tell on myself. I took one of the grandbuddies to town with me, some years back. All right. And he's probably 5 or 6 years old. When you go to town with Grandpa, we get a donut.
1: Yeah, absolutely. I mean,
0: that's just the way that is. Yeah, and his mother, who is not my daughter.
1: Let's get this clarified.
0: Yeah, that's right. Yeah, she is married to my son. Very picky on what her kids can cannot eat.
1: Well, especially the first one.
0: This was the first one.
1: Yes.
0: Took him to town. We had donuts. Mm-hmm. Yeah. Went back home, and it was time for lunch.
1: I'm hungry.
0: And he wasn't hungry, and neither was I. Yeah. And so we sat down, and his mother made him sit there until he cleaned his plate, couldn't clean his plate, and he had to keep sitting there. And he never sold me out.
1: He didn't.
0: He never sold me out. He never threw me under the bus.
1: What a kid.
0: He was awesome. Yeah,
1: but you threatened him with his life, didn't you?
0: No, I didn't even.
1: That was
0: amazing. I was the amazing part of it. Yeah. But she threatened him with his life if he didn't eat his beans and his vegetables. And the poor kid was just stuffed.
1: He's going to be exploding here.
0: Poor guy.
1: My ritual is a Coke and a candy bar.
0: Oh, there you go.
1: Sugar on both sides and a little caffeine
0: in the middle.
1: Yeah.
0: Oh, boy, you could get them stirred up, can't you? And then send them home.
1: Take that kid in there. He's out of control.
0: Hey, we need to end the show.
1: What?
0: Chuck Pyle's riding along with us, My Grandpa's Hands.

0: Well, that signals the end of another Clear Out West radio show.
1: Is that what Grandpa said?
0: The Grandpa said, go ask your parents. That's what
1: no.
0: Grandpa said.
1: And no.
0: Right?
1: No. Absolutely not.
0: What was it that your dad said about his dad and his patients?
1: His patients were as long as a rattlesnake's hind legs.
0: Right.
1: Yeah.
0: Right. Yes.
1: And Dad wasn't that far behind.
0: And Dad was just right there. Each generation hopes the next generation does better than mm-hmm. they did. Mm-hmm. I think my kids are doing better than I did.
1: I'll go along with that.
0: But then I have the luxury of being Grandpa.
1: You do.
0: Okay?
1: Yeah.
0: I don't have to be the parent.
1: Right.
0: I don't have to be the disciplinarian.
1: Mm-hmm.
0: Right?
1: Mm-hmm.
0: I don't mm-hmm. have to be, and I'm not going to be.
1: Well, and I have fallen into that rut.
0: Have you?
1: I've got to discipline
0: yeah.
1: this kid.
0: I've
1: got to do this.
0: This kid is just not behaving.
1: Wrong, wrong, wrong.
0: Not Grandpa's job.
1: No.
0: No.
1: You be Grandpa. You had your shot.
0: That's right.
1: You yeah. done had your
0: That's
1: shot
0: right. If you screwed it up, you
1: yeah,
0: screwed it
1: right.
0: up. That's right. Yeah, no, I'm with you on that one.
1: Yeah.
0: I'm Grandpa.
1: I'm
0: the favorite.
1: That's right.
0: Yeah. And it's not a competition between grandpas, but I'm making it one.
1: Yeah, absolutely. I'm the favorite.
0: I tell them all the time.
1: I'm
0: yeah.
1: the favorite. Yeah.
0: I'm going to be the favorite. I don't care. Yeah.
1: Well, and Dylan calls Tina his favorite aunt.
0: Yeah.
1: And he calls everybody else my favorite aunt.
0: My favorite aunt.
1: Yeah.
0: Yeah.
1: Yeah.
0: Well, that's what I tell my mother-in-law. Whenever I talk to her on the phone, I say, this is your favorite son-in-law calling.
1: Exactly.
0: And she laughs and said, yes, it is.
1: Yes, it is.
0: Darn right it is.
1: And don't you forget it.
0: Don't you forget it. That's right. Exactly right. Well, you know, Grandpa, he's the guy that takes him out shooting guns and, playing.
1: Fishing and getting the mud.
0: Making stuff in the shop.
1: Puddle jumping. Oh,
0: nice.
1: It doesn't get any better.
0: Hey, folks, I want to stay tuned for next week now.
1: Yeah, maybe.
0: Yeah, we're going to do a fall show.
1: Yeah, we are.
0: Fall has failed.
1: Fall has failed.
0: So stay tuned.
1: I will.
0: And, folks, we want to thank you for taking us into your homes and into your feed trucks. And always remember,
1: don't stand behind a coughing milk cow.
0: Well, that's what Grandpa said.
1: You left that one out.
0: Mm-hmm.

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0: Every day, once a day, you got to give yourself a little treat. That's our motto, Miley Cyrus. And I can buy my own flowers. It's Steve Enrique Iglesias coming up right after Cyndi Lauper, time after time, song after song. It's the good ones all weekend long.
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0: That's Halsey without me. Halsey's real name, Ashley Frangipane. She rearranged the letters in Ashley to create Halsey. It's also a nod to Halsey Street in Brooklyn, where she spent time as a teenager, imagining a different life for herself. So the name that eventually appeared on hit records was both a remix of who she was and a map to who she hoped to become. It's Halsey with Steve Cassidy, Adele coming up, and OMC next. How bizarre. The understatement of the year these days.
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0: One in a Million Girls, She's a Beauty, The Tubes with Steve Cassidy and Feel Good Songs on a Super Saturday. Hope you're enjoying the weekend. Thanks for letting us be a part of it. Lots of good music from the 80s and 90s to today with One Republic. Revealing Secrets next.
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Is it possible to dream while you're dreaming? That was kind of that movie, right, with Leonardo DiCaprio, Inception. It's Steve. Great music on the weekend with Tom Petty.

0: Glass Animals and Heat Waves. I'm Steve. Thanks for hanging out this weekend. Some exciting news from space this past week. Well, we don't know if it's news or weather or traffic information or music, what it is. Radio waves are coming from a distant planet, 63 light years away. I don't know what they're sending us, but they're just now hearing the Beatles for the first time ever. So good on them.
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0: Goo Goo Dolls with Black Balloon and Steve Cassidy. Hope you're having a good weekend. We're here for you, helping you find your happy place this weekend. U2 is coming up right after Portugal the Man. Feel It Still next.
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0: tugging in different directions is at least one way to stay together. Paula Abdul with Opposites Attract. It's Steve. Thanks for listening this weekend. Glad you've made us a part of your weekend. Coming up next, it's the Lumineers.
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Less talk, more rock and country and pop and maybe a little funk. We don't judge.

Back front and center in the spotlight, 7 VMA Awards last weekend and a new album. And what is next for Madonna? There is no stopping her. I'm Steve, no stopping the music this weekend. One great song after another. Glad you're listening. Here are the Wallflowers and One Headlight.

0: holding me back.
1: That's Jackson Brown. She's got to be somebody's baby. It's Steve. We are full on into pumpkin spice season now, getting ready for Halloween at the end of the month. The Halloween decorations going up around the neighborhood. I like it all. I like the people that just do a little bit, some tasteful jack-o'-lanterns here and there. And then, of course, I love the people that go all out with the graveyard in the front yard and the skeletons and the beasts. I love it. My favorite neighbor, though, is the guy with the 9-foot skeleton that he just leaves up all year. Perfect for Halloween, of course, but then he decorates it for Thanksgiving with the pilgrim's hat, Christmas with the Santa hat, bunny ears for Easter, shamrocks for St. Patrick's Day. A lot of fun. Coming up, it's Journey with Don't Stop Believin'. Journey continues their final frontier farewell tour. And Adele's coming up next with Set Fire to the Rain.
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0: As Don Henley trying to get down to the heart of the matter, I'm Steve, Michael Jackson's nephew. Jafar Jackson reprises his role as Michael. At least that's a rumor. There will be a sequel to the Michael biopic, which came out this past year. Very successful. And they say it might touch on some of the touchy subjects this second round. Coming soon to a theater near you. Michael 2 and MJ moonwalks his way into our weekend next.
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